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4: Yeah.

I bet. Said I got drive, I don't need a car. Money really all that we fiending for. I'm doing things they ain't seen before. Bands ain't dumb, but extreme is all. I'm a demon lord. Fall off what? I ain't seen the horse. Called your bluff, better cite the source. Fame ain't something that I need no more. Yeah.

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Together, we are all Prince Edward Island. We are the True North, strong and free. We are all proud to be Canada.

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1: Good morning. The federal government is investing more than $34 million in climate adaptation projects across Canada. Summerside is receiving nearly $60,000 to implement its climate adaptation plan, and that's the only island community on the list. The Federation of Canadian Municipalities announced the funding through the Green Municipal Fund. Charlottetown City Council will hold a public meeting next month to get residents' input on a new zoning and development bylaw. The city's held a number of open houses about proposals about where and what can be built, and staff will now get feedback from the public on what they think. Deputy Mayor Alana Jankoff tells CBC, hopefully folks that come are ready to ask questions and seek clarity. She says one of the main concerns she and other councillors have heard already is about the idea of four units as a right, meaning homeowners could be allowed to add up to three additional units on a residential lot in some residential areas. Patients and visitors to Kings County Memorial Hospital in Montague are being warned about reduced parking for the next week. Pavement work is underway in sections of the hospital parking lot, temporarily closing some spaces. Health PEI says the work's expected to take about a week, weather permitting. Traffic control workers and signs will be in place to guide drivers and pedestrians. Patients and visitors are being asked to allow extra time to find parking and follow directions at the site. Health PEI says the work will improve the hospital parking area.

0: In sports on the Diamonds, Blue Jays beat the Red Sox 6-4 in Toronto. Yankees doubled the Mariners 10-5 in the Bronx. Now you're up to date. I'm Daryl Good.
1: Spud FM weather for Summerside. Sunny today with increasing cloudiness in the afternoon, then a chance of a shower late in the afternoon. Winds coming from the southwest at 20 near noon, highs 26, humidex 31. Cloudy periods tonight, a chance of a shower, lows 15. On Friday, showers, highs 21. Saturday, sunny, highs 22. And then on Sunday, a mix of sun and cloud with highs 23 degrees.
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1: Here's my final serenade. Here's a gun and here's a blade. Here's

That's Mumford and Sons, and here, opening up the 6 o'clock hour on Spud with Paul M. on this Thursday morning. Good to have you along with me this morning. Hope your day's getting off to a good start. Here's Olivia Dean.

0: That's Olivia Dean, and So Easy to Fall in Love with Me here on Spud FM. We have a weather update for you, but first, Charlottetown City Council is planning a public meeting in early September to hear what residents think about the city's proposed new zoning and development bylaw. The bylaw dictates what can be built and where it can be built in the city. There have been several open house sessions, and staff are working through the feedback they received, says Councillor Alana Jankoff, Charlottetown's deputy mayor. Hopefully the folks that come are ready to ask questions, seek clarity, she said. She also chairs the Planning and Heritage Committee. And I think what we have directed the staff and consultants to do is really zero in on what they heard, to focus on aspects of the zoning and redevelopment bylaw that will affect residents of Charlottetown. Spud FM weather for Summerside. Sunny today with increasing cloudiness in the afternoon, then a chance of a shower late in the afternoon. Winds coming from the southwest at 20 near noon, highs 26, humidex 31. Cloudy periods tonight, a chance of a shower, lows 15. On Friday, showers, highs 21. Saturday, sunny, highs 22. And then on Sunday, a mix of sun and cloud with highs 23 degrees.
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0: song called Stateside on Spud FM with Paul M. on this Thursday. We have a note here from the city of Summerside advising residents and motorists that the Subaru of Charlottetown Tri-Lobster Multisport Festival will be taking place this coming Sunday. And so as a result, the following road closures will be in effect 7 a.m. to 9:15 a.m., Heather Moyes Drive and Water Street to Altamar on South Drive, and then from 7 a.m. until 1 p.m., Heather Moyes Drive and Water Street to Water Street and First Street. Motorists are asked to take alternate routes during these times, as well as respect participants along the route.
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1: Good morning. The volatility on international markets continues after no changes in the regular Tuesday setting. We're seeing IRAC use its interrupter clause to raise prices on the island this morning, a day early. Regular self-service up 5 cents a liter this morning to a minimum $1.86.2, premium up 5.5 cents to $1.96.5. Diesel increased 6.5 cents to $2.36.2 a liter, and furnace oil up a similar amount to a maximum $1.76.5. Paramedics and transport operators with Island EMS are heading to conciliation next week. QP Local 3324 says key issues remain unresolved after months of bargaining. The workers have been without a contract since December. Union President Jason Woodbury says members deserve a deal that includes competitive wages, better health and safety measures, and improved work-life balance to reduce burnout. The union says a strong agreement is needed to retain skilled workers and ensure islanders get the emergency care they count on. Both sides say they are committed to bargaining in good faith. Ottawa's announced it's moving ahead with Phase 2 of a major reconstruction project at Redhead Harbour near Morrell. Fisheries Minister Joanne Thompson's announced Phase 2 will see complete reconstruction of the Western Wharf, improving safety, reliability, and climate resilience for harvesters and harbour users. She says in a news release the multi-year, multi-million-dollar project will help ensure the harbour can continue to support the local fishing industry while creating jobs during construction. Tourism PEI's unveiled new bench installations inspired by best-selling author Carly Fortune's novel This Summer Will Be Different. The first handcrafted benches are now located at Basinhead Provincial Park and Point Prim Lighthouse. Tourism officials say the installations serve as story markers, encouraging visitors to linger and experience the landscapes that inspired the book. More benches will be added in the coming months at other locations in Western PEI. In sports in the major leagues, Blue Jays had a 6-4 win over the Red Sox in Toronto, and Yankees beat Seattle 10-5 in the Bronx. Now you're up to date. I'm Daryl Good.
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4: Spud FM weather for Summerside. Sunny today with increasing cloudiness in the afternoon, then a chance of a shower late in the afternoon. Winds coming from the southwest at 20 near noon, highs 26, humidex 31. Cloudy periods tonight, the chance of a shower, lows 15. On Friday, showers, highs 21. Saturday, sunny, highs 22. And then on Sunday, a mix of sun and cloud with highs 23 degrees.
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0: That's music from The Weeknd, Cry For Me, on Spud FM with Paul M. on this Thursday. Time for our Vogue Optical web poll question of the day. We ask a different question every day, Monday through Friday at this time. We post the question on our website, spud.fm. We'd love to hear from you. The question we have for you today, are you planning a trip to the United States this summer? Yes or no? Now, Forbes recently noted Canadian visitation to the U.S. is down 35% since President Trump returned to office. So the question we're asking you today, are you planning a trip to the United States this summer? Yes or no? So our question is over at spud.fm. We'd love to hear from you.
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0: Spud FM weather for Summerside. Sunny today with increasing cloudiness in the afternoon, then a chance of a shower late in the afternoon. Winds coming from the southwest at 20 near noon, highs 26, humidex 31. Cloudy periods tonight, a chance of a shower, lows 15. On Friday, showers, highs 21. Saturday, sunny, highs 22. And then on Sunday, a mix of sun and cloud with highs 23 degrees.
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1: And that's Malcolm Todd and Earrings on Spud FM with Paul M. here on a Thursday. Nearly 30,000 Canadians have signed a petition calling for U.S. President Donald Trump's representative in Ottawa to be kicked out of the country. The online petition, which is set to be presented in the House of Commons in the fall, says the U.S. ambassador should be declared persona non grata, and the Canadian government should request his removal as the U.S. ambassador to Canada. Now, the petition accuses the ambassador of making statements that undermine the Canadian-U.S. diplomatic relationship and making repeated interventions in Canadian political discourse inconsistent with diplomatic protocol. It says the Liberal government should also direct a parliamentary committee to review U.S. diplomatic interference in Canadian affairs. In the petition, which was launched by a woman from Calgary, it will be presented in Parliament by Green Party leader Elizabeth May. Members of the Parliament can table petitions in the House of Commons without endorsing their contents. The petition also says the ambassador has normalized the Trump administration's threats to annex Canada.
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2: Good morning. The federal government is investing more than $34 million in climate adaptation projects across Canada. Summerside is receiving nearly $60,000 to implement its climate adaptation plan, and that's the only island community on the list. The Federation of Canadian Municipalities announced the funding through the Green Municipal Fund. Charlottetown City Council will hold a public meeting next month to get residents' input on a new zoning and development bylaw. The city's held a number of open houses about proposals about where and what can be built, and staff will now get feedback from the public on what they think. Deputy Mayor Alana Jankoff tells CBC, hopefully folks that come are ready to ask questions and seek clarity. She says one of the main concerns she and other councillors have heard already is about the idea of four units as a right, meaning homeowners could be allowed to add up to three additional units on a residential lot in some residential areas. Patients and visitors to Kings County Memorial Hospital in Montague are being warned about reduced parking for the next week. Pavement work is underway in sections of the hospital parking lot, temporarily closing some spaces. Health PEI says the work's expected to take about a week, weather permitting. Traffic control workers and signs will be in place to guide drivers and pedestrians. Patients and visitors are being asked to allow extra time to find parking and follow directions at the site. Health PEI says the work will improve the hospital parking area. Several major wildfires continue to burn in BC, and over 100 in total, almost half of them out of control, and over 20,000 people are still under evacuation orders. The blaze that's devastating Summerland and Peachland in the Okanagan has grown just slightly to 184 square kilometers in the last day. Premier David Eby says that blaze raced over the mountains at amazing speeds, forcing firefighters to drop their hoses and help people escape. At 100

0: From the southwest at 20 near noon, highs 26, humidex 31. Cloudy periods tonight, the chance of a shower, lows 15. On Friday, showers, highs 21. Saturday, sunny, highs 22. And then on Sunday, a mix of sun and cloud with highs 23 degrees.
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Taylor Swift, I Knew It, I Knew You, opening up the 7 o'clock hour on Spud, here with Paul M. on this Thursday morning. The song from Toy Story 5. Here's Harry Styles and American Girls.

0: That's Harry Styles, American Girls on Spud FM with Paul M. here on this Thursday. Dan Kuchar says he won't run for re-election as Summerside's mayor in this November's municipal election. In a news release, Kuchar thanked councilors, city staff, and his family. "We focused on living within our means, being open and accessible, and delivering a good policy as the foundation for good politics." The statement read, "I have learned so much from everyone." Kuchar was elected in 2022 and swept the city, winning all 8 of Summerside's wards. Kuchar did not give a reason for not seeking re-election, but said in a statement that his next steps will emerge in time. Speaking of that, Summerside Mayor Kuchar will be on our program Let's Talk this coming Monday on Spud FM from 9 until 10 o'clock. That's this Monday on Let's Talk, starting at 9:05 on Spud.
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0: Spud FM weather for Summerside. Sunny today with increasing cloudiness in the afternoon, then a chance of a shower late in the afternoon. Winds coming from the southwest at 20 near noon, highs 26, humidex 31. Cloudy periods tonight, the chance of a shower, lows 15. On Friday, showers, highs 21. Saturday, sunny, highs 22. And then on Sunday, a mix of sun and cloud with highs 23 degrees.
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1: Sabrina Carpenter and House Tour on Spud FM with Paul M. checking in with you on this Thursday. The latest from the B.C. forest fires. Regional offices say they've heard frustration from families who evacuated their homes in Summerland, B.C., but said they can't even think about lifting evacuation orders until the Bald Ridge fire is better controlled. Temporary access permits to Summerland are being triaged, with utility crews getting priority to ensure utilities can adequately sustain the community. The B.C. Wildfire Service reminds people to stay clear of the Bonanza Creek wildfire, as it's a popular recreation area surrounded by numerous provincial parks. The province also issued a yellow and orange air quality warning for regions across central and southern Ontario. The Ainslie Creek wildfire, one of two in the Brunswick complex, saw growth towards Highway 8. The highway currently remains open as crews maintain a 24-hour operation there. And as well, the BC Wildfire Service says new ignitions occurred during periods of hot and dry weather, and that can establish and spread very, very quickly. So they are battling hard in British Columbia.
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3: Good morning. The volatility on international markets continues after no changes in the regular Tuesday setting. We're seeing IRAC use its interrupter clause to raise prices on the island this morning, a day early. Regular self-serve is up 5 cents a liter this morning to a minimum $1.86.2, premium up 5.5 cents to $1.96.5. Diesel increased 6.5 cents to $2.36.2 a liter, and furnace oil up a similar amount to a maximum $1.76.5. Paramedics and transport operators with Island EMS are heading to conciliation next week. QP Local 3324 says key issues remain unresolved after months of bargaining. The workers have been without a contract since December. Union President Jason Woodbury says members deserve a deal that includes competitive wages, better health and safety measures, and improved work-life balance to reduce burnout. The union says a strong agreement is needed to retain skilled workers and ensure Islanders get the emergency care they count on. Both sides say they are committed to bargaining in good faith. Ottawa's announced it's moving ahead with Phase 2 of a major reconstruction project at Redhead Harbour near Morrell. Fisheries Minister Joanne Thompson's announced Phase 2 will see complete reconstruction of the Western Wharf, improving safety, reliability, and climate resilience for harvesters and harbour users. She says in a news release the multi-year, multi-million dollar project will help ensure the harbour can continue to support the local fishing industry while creating jobs during construction. Tourism PEI's unveiled new bench installations inspired by best-selling author Carly Fortune's novel This Summer Will Be Different. The first handcrafted benches are now located at Basinhead Provincial Park and Point Prim Lighthouse. Tourism officials say the installations serve as story markers, encouraging visitors to linger and experience the landscapes that inspired the book. More benches will be added in the coming months at other locations in Western PEI. In sports in the major leagues, Blue Jays had a 6-4 win over the Red Sox in Toronto, and Yankees beat Seattle 10-5 in the Bronx. Now you're up to date. I'm Daryl Good.
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5: Spud FM weather for Summerside. Sunny today with increasing cloudiness in the afternoon, then a chance of a shower late in the afternoon. Winds coming from the southwest at 20 near noon, highs 26, humidex 31. Cloudy periods tonight, the chance of a shower, lows 15. On Friday, showers, highs 21. Saturday, sunny, highs 22. And then on Sunday, a mix of sun and cloud with highs 23 degrees.
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I found those pictures on my phone. 5 hours so long. I wish you were back from Boston. I'm alone learning those lessons. You're all there.

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1: Usher and Pitbull and DJ got us falling in love on Spun FM with Paul M. Time for our Vogue Optical web poll question of the day. And the question we're asking you today, are you planning a trip to the U.S. this summer? Yes or no? Now, Forbes recently noted Canadian visitation to the U.S. is down 35% since President Trump returned to office. So are you planning a trip to the U.S. this summer? Yes or no? Our question is over at spud.fm. We'd love to hear from you.
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1: Spun FM weather for Summerside. Sunny today with increasing cloudiness in the afternoon, then a chance of a shower late in the afternoon. Winds coming from the southwest at 20 near noon, highs 26, Humidex 31. Cloudy periods tonight, the chance of a shower, lows 15. On Friday, showers, highs 21. Saturday, sunny, highs 22. And then on Sunday, a mix of sun and cloud with highs 23 degrees.
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And that's Ray and Where Is My Husband here on Spud FM. Here's Bella Kay. I love it. I love it. I love it.

0: I love you until now and forever away.
1: Preston Pablo and Banks and Flowers Need Rain as we head on up to 8 o'clock here on Spud with Paul M. on this Thursday. Another person has joined the race for mayor in Charlottetown. Entrepreneur Daniel Mullen is once again throwing his hat into the ring to become mayor of Charlottetown. He announced his intention to run for the city's top job in a social media post late last month. Mullen, who holds a Master's of Business Administration degree from the University of Liverpool in England and has run several businesses, said he believes he has the skills to manage City Hall. I have an MBA, so I can actually get a handle on the finance side of it and the organizational side of it as well. I actually wrote about governance when I was doing my MBA, and I studied it quite extensively, he told CBC. I also have a lot of experience in dealing with the city, and I can see both from dealing within the city and talking to contractors I've worked with that there's some pretty major things that have to be fixed. Everyone knows what has to be done. It's just someone has to have the will to do it. Mullen also ran for the mayor's chair in 2022 municipal election, losing to current mayor Philip Brown. This time, he says, he plans to be much more active after doing little formal campaigning 4 years ago.
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1: The action continues as the future of Canadian baseball is coming to Summerside. Watch the nation's top young talent compete at Queen Elizabeth Park as tomorrow's stars take the field. The Ray Carter Cup U15 National Male Championship is August 20th through 23rd, presented by Kildare Fisheries. They're the next generation, and they're showcasing their talents here in Summerside. 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
3: Good morning. The federal government is investing more than $34 million in climate adaptation projects across Canada. Summerside is receiving nearly $60,000 to implement its climate adaptation plan, and that's the only island community on the list. The Federation of Canadian Municipalities announced the funding through the Green Municipal Fund. Charlottetown City Council will hold a public meeting next month to get residents' input on a new zoning and development bylaw. The city's held a number of open houses about proposals about where and what can be built, and staff will now get feedback from the public on what they think. Deputy Mayor Alana Jankoff tells CBC, hopefully folks that come are ready to ask questions and seek clarity. She says one of the main concerns she and other councillors have heard already is about the idea of four units as a right, meaning homeowners could be allowed to add up to three additional units on a residential lot in some residential areas. Patients and visitors to Kings County Memorial Hospital in Montague are being warned about reduced parking for the next week. Pavement work is underway in sections of the hospital parking lot, temporarily closing some spaces. Health PEI says the work's expected to take about a week, weather permitting. Traffic control workers and signs will be in place to guide drivers and pedestrians. Patients and visitors are being asked to allow extra time to find parking and follow directions at the site. Health PEI says the work will improve the hospital parking area. Several major wildfires continue to burn in BC, and over 100 in total, almost half of them out of control, and over 20,000 people are still under evacuation orders. The blaze that's devastating Summerland and Peachland in the Okanagan has grown just slightly to 184 square kilometers in the last day. Premier David E.

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1: Spud FM weather for Summerside. Sunny today with increasing cloudiness in the afternoon, then a chance of a shower late in the afternoon. Winds coming from the southwest at 20 near noon, highs 26, humidex 31. Cloudy periods tonight, the chance of a shower, lows 15. On Friday, showers, highs 21. Saturday, sunny, highs 22. And then on Sunday, a mix of sun and cloud with highs 23 degrees.
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1: John Mendez, Nothing Holding Me Back, opening up the 8 o'clock hour on Spud with Paul Amm here on this Thursday. Here's Gracie Abrams and Hit the Wall.

0: That's Gracie Abrams and Hit the Wall on Spud FM with Paul M. here on this Thursday. So is Canada ready to find out if love is truly blind? If you're single and interested, the pods are soon opening on this side of the border. Netflix announced on Tuesday that its reality dating series Love is Blind, which has been a streaming hit in the U.S., is on its way to Canada. If you didn't fall into the deep binge when it launched in February 2022, here's how it works. A bunch of single people enter pods. They'll talk and flirt, get to know each other, date one another, and apparently fall in love, sight unseen. That's right. Couples sitting on opposite sides of a wall, getting engaged without seeing each other. Once they're engaged, they meet face to face, things get real. They jet off on a lavish trip with other matches where they put their chemistry to the test. When they move in, meet the family, and on their extended wedding day, they'll make the final choice. Say, I do, or walk away. So, Love is Blind from Netflix and on Netflix, coming to Canada.
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0: Spud FM weather for Summerside. Sunny today with increasing cloudiness in the afternoon, then a chance of a shower late in the afternoon. Winds coming from the southwest at 20 near noon, highs 26, humidex 31. Cloudy periods tonight, the chance of a shower, lows 15. On Friday, showers, highs 21. Saturday, sunny, highs 22. And then on Sunday, a mix of sun and cloud with highs 23 degrees.
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4: 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The volatility on international markets continues after no changes in the regular Tuesday setting. We're seeing IRAC use its interrupter clause to raise prices on the island this morning, a day early. Regular self-serve is up 5 cents a liter this morning to a minimum $1.86.2, premium up 5.5 cents to $1.96.5, diesel increased 6.5 cents to $2.36.2 a liter, and furnace oil up a similar amount to a maximum $1.76.5. Paramedics and transport operators with Island EMS are heading to conciliation next week. A QP Local 3324 says key issues remain unresolved after months of bargaining. The workers have been without a contract since December. Union President Jason Woodbury says members deserve a deal that includes competitive wages, better health and safety measures, and improved work-life balance to reduce burnout. The union says a strong agreement is needed to retain skilled workers and ensure Islanders get the emergency care they count on. Both sides say they are committed to bargaining in good faith. Ottawa's announced it's moving ahead with Phase 2 of a major reconstruction project at Redhead Harbour near Morrell. Fisheries Minister Joanne Thompson's announced Phase 2 will see complete reconstruction of the Western Wharf, improving safety, reliability, and climate resilience for harvesters and harbour users. She says in a news release the multi-year, multi-million dollar project will help ensure the harbour can continue to support the local fishing industry while creating jobs during construction. Tourism PEI's unveiled new bench installations inspired by best-selling author Carly Fortune's novel This Summer Will Be Different. The first handcrafted benches are now located at Basinhead Provincial Park and Point Prim Lighthouse. Tourism officials say the installations serve as story markers, encouraging visitors to linger and experience the landscapes that inspired the book. More benches will be added in the coming months at other locations in Western PEI. In sports in the major leagues, Blue Jays had a 6-4 win over the Red Sox in Toronto, and Yankees beat Seattle 10-5 in the Bronx. Now you're up to date. I'm Daryl Good.
5: Spud FM weather for Summerside. Sunny today with increasing cloudiness in the afternoon, then a chance of a shower late in the afternoon. Winds coming from the southwest at 20 near noon, highs 26, humidex 31. Cloudy periods tonight, the chance of a shower, lows 15. On Friday, showers, highs 21. Saturday, sunny, highs 22. And then on Sunday, a mix of sun and cloud with highs 23 degrees.
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0: That's Bruno Mars and Risk It All. Here on Spun FM with Paul M., it is time for our web poll question of the day. The question we're asking you today, are you planning a trip to the U.S. this summer, yes or no? Forbes recently noted Canadian visitation to the U.S. is down 35% since President Trump returned to office. Are you planning a trip to the U.S. this summer, yes or no? Our question is over at spud.fm, and we'd love to hear from you. Yesterday, we left you with this question. Do you think Canada has one of the best healthcare systems in the world? Yes or no? And essentially, the no's had it by a wide margin.
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0: Spun FM weather for Summerside. Sunny today with increasing cloudiness in the afternoon, then a chance of a shower late in the afternoon. Winds coming from the southwest at 20 near noon, highs 26, humidex 31. Cloudy periods tonight, a chance of a shower, lows 15. On Friday, showers, highs 21. Saturday, sunny, highs 22. And then on Sunday, a mix of sun and cloud with highs 23 degrees.
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That's Con the Artist and Where's Your Girlfriend on Spud FM with Paul M. on this Thursday. Want to remind you of the 11th Annual Antique Farm Show and Silent Auction in Kincora this Saturday from 11 in the morning till 2 in the afternoon. This year, the show and silent auction will support Special Olympics. So it's going to happen in Kincora on the farm of Lorne and Honey Roberts on the 225 in Kincora, leaving Kincora, going to Charlottetown. The civic number is 5529. Admission by donation, as well as the silent auction money, all going to support Special Olympics PEI. This is the 11th annual Antique Farm Show and Silent Auction.

0: That's Taylor Swift, and I Knew You Were Trouble here on Spud with Paul M. on this Thursday. We have a book sale happening August 27, 28, and 29. That's a Thursday, Friday, Saturday. It's at the end of August, 27, 28, 29. It's going to be at the Cornwall Public Library. They're located at 15 Mercedes Drive in Cornwall. And proceeds to the Friends of the Cornwall Public Library in support of programs and events there.
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And that's Trevor Guthrie. 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Here's Olivia Rodrigo and The Stupid Song.

0: got me hooked.
1: I like that one from Zena. It's called Hooked here on Spud with Paul M. on this Thursday. So we have this, Stories and Stitches, 6 or V1. Quilts, hook rugs, needlecraft in a gorgeous setting, a fine opportunity for artisans to exhibit their craft. For the sixth time since 2013, historic and beautiful St. Paul's Church in Charlottetown, with cooperative help from the PEI Kindred Spirits Quilt Guild, is mounting the most dramatic show of quilts, hook rugs, and other artistic needlework in Eastern Canada. Now, the works are set out on racks, pews, and railings throughout the church. Items get labeled with contact data and information about the history, intent, and technique of the work. The exhibition attracts upwards of 1,200 viewers. It's not a sale, although presenters are giving the option of allowing subsequent purchases of their works. There is no fee for exhibitors. Now, the registration deadline to get your works into this is August the 31st. That's August the 31st. And the event is going to run in September from Tuesday, September 22nd, to Saturday, September the 26th.
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1: Spud FM weather for Summerside. Sunny today with increasing cloudiness in the afternoon, then a chance of a shower late in the afternoon. Winds coming from the southwest at 20 near noon, highs 26, humidex 31. Cloudy periods tonight, the chance of a shower, lows 15. On Friday, showers, highs 21. Saturday, sunny, highs 22. And then on Sunday, a mix of sun and cloud with highs 23 degrees.
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That's Dominique Fike and Baby Doll on Spud. 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

And that's Bulow and Sweet Little Lies on Spun FM. 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

0: And that's music from Ariana Grande and Hate That I Made You Love Me here on Spud FM. Ariana Grande on a big tour right now. When she's done with that tour, she's going to take what she calls a much-needed break. She's taking a break. And no doubt after one of those tours, I would imagine you would deserve a pretty good break.
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0: And that's the unique voice of Talk with Time Machine on Spud FM, where we have a weather update for you now. Spud FM weather for Summerside. Sunny today with increasing cloudiness in the afternoon, then a chance of a shower late in the afternoon. Winds coming from the southwest at 20 near noon, highs 26, humidex 31. Cloudy periods tonight, the chance of a shower, lows 15. On Friday, showers, highs 21. Saturday, sunny, highs 22. And then on Sunday, a mix of sun and cloud with highs 23 degrees.
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0: That's Ella Langley and Choosing Texas here on Spud FM with Paul Lamb. The alien love story that captured the world has come to an end. Jackie, one half of a bald eagle pair, whose lives and parenting woes garnered millions of viewers through a live stream camera in Southern California's Big Bear Valley, died Monday after weeks of veterinary treatment. Raptor Center, where Jackie was receiving care, announced her death on Instagram. She was 14. Over the past several days, her condition continued to deteriorate despite intensive treatment and the combined efforts of our veterinary team and consulting specialist, the center said. We know this news will deeply be felt by many thousands of people around the world who have followed her journey, hoped alongside us, prayed for her, and supported the people caring for her. Our team is heartbroken. It has been an extraordinary privilege to care for her. For years, bird enthusiasts have been able to watch Jackie and her partner Shadow raise chicks through a 24/7 live stream camera near their nest, operated by the advocacy group Friends of Big Bear Valley. But trouble came in July. Jackie hadn't been seen on camera in several days when a bald eagle, later confirmed to be Jackie, was spotted on the ground, unable to fly. She was taken to the center for care, where veterinarians found she was dealing with several anemia and kidney inflammations. Eventually, she passed away.
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Charlotte Cardin, The Way We Touch on Spud FM with Paul M. Here's Chapel Roan and Hot to Go.

0: And that's the latest from Chapel Roan. 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

0: 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Spud FM weather for Summerside. Sunny today with increasing cloudiness in the afternoon, then a chance of a shower late in the afternoon. Winds coming from the southwest at 20 near noon, highs 26, humidex 31. Cloudy periods tonight, the chance of a shower, lows 15. On Friday, showers, highs 21. Saturday, sunny, highs 22. And then on Sunday, a mix of sun and cloud with highs 23 degrees.
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0: If this program seems to be going by too fast, press the pause button. Pause button. And rewind the tape a little. 5, 4, 3, 2, 1.
1: Yes! Back in the day, replay.

pretty sure that's their biggest hit. The Backstreet Boys taking us back to 1997. Jen, along with you, it is the Back in the Day replay, and we've got great tunes coming up for you this hour. Let me see, Christina Aguilera coming up, Blink 182, and much more ahead. First, though, something to think about this hour, okay? Just as something I found this morning. And right now, we're kind of in that time of year they're calling Summerween. It's like when all the Halloween stuff comes out, but it's still summer. All right, so here's the question. Retailers are already selling Halloween decor and candy. Reese's is at 58% as the top Halloween candy. What's the second most favorite Halloween candy? Now, that could be a chocolate bar. That could be candy. That could be chips. It could be anything. So think about that. I'll have the answer for you coming up before 1 o'clock. We're going back to it now. Probably my favorite No Doubt song, Hey Baby, on your Thursday.

0: What's my age again? I ask myself that quite a bit these days. Blink 182 on your Back in the Day replay. That song, of course, going back to 1999, a very big hit. Very popular song for them and album as well. There's more ahead. The Back in the Day replay continues.
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And meow. You know, it's hard to believe that anyone else could sing or could have sang that song, Genie in a Bottle, that was Christina Aguilera. But did you know the song was offered to Paula Abdul? Yeah, it was. I'm kind of glad Christina Aguilera got it. I don't know. Maybe it's only because I've only heard her sing the song, but I think it fits. Going back to 1999 for that one as well. Here's Alanis Morissette to keep the music moving.

0: Music from Hilary Duff on your Back in the Day replay. Well, today is August 13th. I hope you're having a wonderful day. At least we're pretty much halfway through at this point. So whether it's good or bad, it's moving along. Today is Left-Handers Day. Yes, it is Left-Handers Day. I always wanted to be left-handed. I don't know why. Can I use my left hand much? Not really. I have a cousin who can use either their right or left hand, which is really cool. Also on this date, going back to the year 2000, Dora the Explorer premiered. I think I've seen every episode. My daughter loved that show. And on this date in 2006, Jerry Springer signed up to be on Dancing with the Stars, kind of a career shift for him at the time. If you're celebrating a birthday or an anniversary today, we hope you have a great one.
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5: Sprint FM weather for Summerside, a mix of sun and cloud with a chance of a shower later today. Thunder showers later this afternoon, highs 24, Humidex 29. Mainly cloudy tonight, chance of a shower or risk of a thunder shower. We're looking at lows of 16 degrees. On Friday, cloudy, a chance of a shower in the morning and early afternoon. Risk of a thunder shower early in the morning. We're looking at winds coming from the northwest at 20 to 40, highs 21, Humidex 25 on Friday. On Saturday, sunny, highs 22, and on Sunday, a mix of sun and cloud, highs 23.
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0: in the day. Back in the day, replay.
1: Yeah. I like it when the girls stop by in the summer.

0: It is the Back in the Day replay. That was Summer Girls this afternoon. And I gave you something to think about at the top of the hour. Well, it's heading into 1 o'clock now, so let's go through this. We're in the middle of Summerween, and that continues. Retailers are already putting out Halloween decor and candy as well. Reese's coming in at the number one spot for Halloween candy. What's number two? What did you think of? So many things to think of. What are the little rockets, the little packets? I love those, the rockets. I like most of the chewy candy, mostly chocolate, though, for me. The answer for this one, the second place for the most popular Halloween candy, coming in only after Reese's Peanut Butter Cups, is Kit Kat, the Kit Kat bar. It's been around forever, and it's perfect. And there's four of them, which makes you think maybe you're getting a little more than the other person. Although I think shrinkflation has hit Kit Kat as well. But that is your answer today. I'll be back in with you again tomorrow for another Back in the Day replay. Have a good one.
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1: Hey guys, what's going on? It's Carmen, your summer cruiser. I hope you guys are having a good day. It's really, really nice out. The sun is shining. I can't complain. I was out earlier today of trying to beat the heat. I was out picking some blueberries. It was a busy day. I picked like 17 pounds of blueberries. I had no idea until I got them weighed and she's like, you picked so much. And I was like, oh, crazy. But I had a really good time. I was at McRae Blueberries. I went there early in the season and got to see kind of the flowers blooming before the whole, the blueberry actually formed. But it was really cool. Just kind of felt like a whole like full circle moment, but really cool. And also I drove by Tim's and stopped in and they have like this new Harry Potter menu. So if you're into Harry Potter, like trying new things, definitely recommend checking it out. They have a whole bunch of new things. And I tried the Patronus Sparkling Clencher. Super good. I loved it. But yeah, you guys would have to try for yourselves. But yeah, you can catch me at a beach today. And I'll be out and about. But make sure you get that QR code because it's the last week for it. And this is Carmen with Mill River Experience.
2: Spud FM weather for Summerside. A mix of sun and cloud with a chance of a shower later today. Thunder showers later this afternoon, highs 24, Humidex 29. Mainly cloudy tonight, chance of a shower or risk of a thunder shower. We're looking at lows of 16 degrees. On Friday, cloudy, a chance of a shower in the morning and early afternoon. Risk of a thunder shower early in the morning. We're looking at winds coming from the northwest at 20 to 40, highs 21, Humidex 25 on Friday. On Saturday, sunny, highs 22, and on Sunday, a mix of sun and cloud, highs 23.
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0: Boom, just like that. 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

0: Spud FM weather for Summerside, a mix of sun and cloud with a chance of a shower later today. Thunder showers later this afternoon, highs 24, Humidex 29. Mainly cloudy tonight, chance of a shower, a risk of a thunder shower. We're looking at lows of 16 degrees. On Friday, cloudy, a chance of a shower in the morning and early afternoon, risk of a thunder shower early in the morning. We're looking at winds coming from the northwest at 20 to 40, highs 21, Humidex 25 on Friday. On Saturday, sunny, highs 22, and on Sunday, a mix of sun and cloud, highs 23.
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1: Here's my final serenade. 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

0: guys, what's going on? It's Carmen, your summer cruiser. I hope you guys are having a good day. It's really, really nice out. The sun is shining. I can't complain. I was out earlier today of trying to beat the heat. I was out picking some blueberries. It was a busy day. I picked like 17 pounds of blueberries. I had no idea until I got them weighed, and she's like, "You picked so much," and I was like, "Oh, crazy." But I had a really good time. I was at McRae Blueberries. I went there early in the season and got to see kind of the flowers blooming before the whole, the blueberry actually formed. But it was really cool. Just kind of felt like a whole like full circle moment, but really cool. And also, I drove by Tim's and stopped in, and they have like this new Harry Potter menu. So if you're into Harry Potter, like trying new things, definitely recommend checking it out. They have a whole bunch of new things. And I tried the Patronus Sparkling Clencher. Super good. I loved it. But yeah, you guys would have to try for yourselves. But yeah, you can catch me at a beach today. And I'll be out and about. But make sure you get that QR code because it's the last week for it. And this is Carmen with Mill River Experience.
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6: Sput FM weather for Summerside, a mix of sun and cloud with a chance of a shower later today. Thunder showers later this afternoon, highs 24, Humidex 29. Mainly cloudy tonight, chance of a shower, a risk of a thunder shower. We're looking at lows of 16 degrees. On Friday, cloudy, a chance of a shower in the morning and early afternoon. Risk of a thunder shower early in the morning. We're looking at winds coming from the northwest at 20 to 40, highs 21, Humidex 25 on Friday. On Saturday, sunny, highs 22, and on Sunday, a mix of sun and cloud, highs 23.
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1: Good afternoon. More than 16,000 island students will once again receive free school supplies for the upcoming school year. PEI government's providing $1 million to education authorities to purchase and distribute essential classroom materials to students from kindergarten through grade 9. Supplies include pencils, pens, binders, notebooks, folders, paper, and art materials. Families will still be responsible for items like indoor shoes, backpacks, lunch bags, water bottles, calculators, and headphones. Finance and Affordability Minister Jill Burridge says the program, which started back in 2023, is intended to help families manage the rising costs of getting children ready for the school year. Patients and visitors to the Kings County Memorial Hospital in Montague are being warned about reduced parking for the next week. Pavement work is now underway in sections of the hospital's parking lot, which will temporarily close some spaces. Health PEI says the work is expected to take about a week, weather permitting. Traffic control workers and signs will be in place to guide drivers and pedestrians. Patients and visitors are being asked to allow extra time to find parking and to follow directions at the site. Health PEI says the work will improve the hospital parking area. The city of Charlottetown says construction on Exhibition Drive is being put on hold for Old Home Week. As of today, Exhibition Drive near Red Shores will reopen to two-way traffic to accommodate the increased activity in the area. Regular access to the barns along Exhibition Drive will also continue during Old Home Week. Construction will resume on August 24th and once again reduce traffic to one-way on Exhibition Drive until the work is completed in the fall. A PEI couple whose well water was contaminated with so-called forever chemicals was charged nearly $13,000 by the provincial government for a Freedom of Information request that sought answers. Doug and Robin Jenkins of Hazelbrook were told back in January of 2025 not to drink their tap water. It's after tests found PFAs or forever chemical levels as high as 20 times Health Canada's safety standard. According to Post Media, they requested provincial records dating back to 1997 about the monitoring and oversight of the former construction and demolition dump located across from their home. Province initially estimated the request would cost $510, but later invoiced the couple $12,900, saying the search would take 577 hours to complete. The couple paid the fee, but has still been told they won't receive the records until March of 2027. Meanwhile, the province says it is working on a new central water system for affected residents that they hope to see completed before the end of the year. A new recall this week is affecting yogurt that was sold at Costco's across Canada. Jen Nicholson has the details.
2: The recall affects both the Greek Gods honey yogurt and organic yogurt plain items, both sold in two 650-gram containers that may contain mold. The affected products may have been purchased at Costco warehouses or Costco business centers between June and August of this year. The recalled honey yogurt has best before dates ranging from August 1st to September 15th, while the recalled organic yogurt plain has dates ranging from August 9th to September 13th. Of this year. The recall notice advises to not consume, serve, use, sell, or distribute the affected yogurt. The recalled products can be returned to any Costco warehouse for a full refund. For MBS News, I'm Jen Nicholson.
1: And Canada-U.S. Trade Minister Dominic LeBlanc remains in Washington today as a threatened deadline for a new round of U.S. tariffs looms. 50% tariffs on a range of Canadian products are set to take effect on August 19th with no exemptions for goods that comply with the Canada-U.S.-Mexico agreement. LeBlanc said on social media on Tuesday that he and Canada's chief trade negotiator, Janice Charette, met with U.S. Trade Representative Jameson Greer. Greer has been linking the U.S. tariffs to provincial bans on U.S. liquor, Canada's supply management dairy system, and quotas on certain American vehicles. In sports in the majors, the Blue Jays wrap up their series against the Red Sox tonight. And in the CFL, the Thursday night game has the BC Lions in Calgary against the Stamps. Now you're up to date. I'm Jeff Goodfellow.
3: Spud FM weather for Summerside. A mix of sun and cloud with a chance of a shower later today. Thunder showers later this afternoon. Highs 24, Humidex 29. Mainly cloudy tonight. Chance of a shower or risk of a thunder shower. We're looking at lows of 16 degrees. On Friday, cloudy, a chance of a shower in the morning and early afternoon, risk of a thunder shower early in the morning. We're looking at winds coming from the northwest at 20 to 40, highs 21, Humidex 25 on Friday. On Saturday, sunny, highs 22, and on Sunday, a mix of sun and cloud, highs 23.
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1: Sprint FM weather for Summerside. A mix of sun and cloud with a chance of a shower later today. Thunder showers later this afternoon. Highs 24, Humidex 29. Mainly cloudy tonight. Chance of a shower, a risk of a thunder shower. We're looking at lows of 16 degrees. On Friday, cloudy. A chance of a shower in the morning and early afternoon. Risk of a thunder shower early in the morning. We're looking at winds coming from the northwest at 20 to 40. Highs 21, Humidex 25 on Friday. On Saturday, sunny, highs 22, and on Sunday, a mix of sun and cloud, highs 23.
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1: Good afternoon. A PEI couple whose well water was contaminated with so-called forever chemicals was charged nearly $13,000 by the provincial government for a Freedom of Information request that sought answers. Doug and Robin Jenkins of Hazelbrook were told back in January of 2025 not to drink their tap water. It's after tests found PFAS or forever chemical levels as high as 20 times Health Canada's safety standard. According to Post Media, they requested provincial records dating back to 1997 about the monitoring and oversight of the former construction and demolition dump located across from their home. Province initially estimated the request would cost $510, but later invoiced the couple $12,900, saying the search would take 577 hours to complete. The couple paid the fee, but has still been told they won't receive the records until March of 2027. Meanwhile, the province says it is working on a new central water system for affected residents that they hope to see completed before the end of the year. More than 16,000 island students will once again receive free school supplies for the upcoming school year. PEI government's providing $1 million to education authorities to purchase and distribute essential classroom materials to students from kindergarten through grade 9. Supplies include pencils, pens, binders, notebooks, folders, paper, and art materials. Families will still be responsible for items like indoor shoes, backpacks, lunch bags, water bottles, calculators, and headphones. Finance and Affordability Minister Jill Burridge says the program, which started back in 2023, is intended to help families manage the rising costs of getting children ready for the school year. Patients and visitors to the Kings County Memorial Hospital in Montague are being warned about reduced parking for the next week. Pavement work is now underway in sections of the hospital's parking lot, which will temporarily close some spaces. Health PEI says the work is expected to take about a week, weather permitting. Traffic control workers and signs will be in place to guide drivers and pedestrians. Patients and visitors are being asked to allow extra time to find parking and to follow directions at the site. Health PEI says the work will improve the hospital parking area. The City of Charlottetown says construction on Exhibition Drive is being put on hold for Old Home Week. As of today, Exhibition Drive near Red Shores will reopen to two-way traffic to accommodate the increased activity in the area. Regular access to the barns along Exhibition Drive will also continue during Old Home Week. Construction will resume on August 24th and once again reduce traffic to one-way on Exhibition Drive until the work is completed in the fall. Court documents reveal confusion among RCMP about the number of shooters in the Tumbler Ridge, BC mass shooting. According to information obtained by a media consortium, officers initially believed there were two attackers due to different names for the teenage shooter. Police later confirmed a single shooter from school video footage. Documents also state that OpenAI is not under investigation, even though police sought records from the shooter's ChatGPT accounts. The February 10th attack killed five students, an education assistant, and the shooter's mother and brother. A new recall this week is affecting yogurt that was sold at Costco's across Canada. Jen Nicholson has the details.
2: The recall affects both the Greek Gods honey yogurt and organic yogurt plain items, both sold in two 650-gram containers that may contain mold. The affected products may have been purchased at Costco warehouses or Costco business centers between June and August of this year. The recalled honey yogurt has best before dates ranging from August 1st to September 15th, while the recalled organic yogurt plain has dates ranging from August 9th to September 13th. Of this year. The recall notice advises to not consume, serve, use, sell, or distribute the affected yogurt. The recalled products can be returned to any Costco warehouse for a full refund. For MBS News, I'm Jen Nicholson.
1: In sports in the majors, the Blue Jays wrap up their series against the Red Sox tonight. And in the CFL, the Thursday night game has the BC Lions in Calgary against the Stamps. Now you're up to date. I'm Jeff Goodfellow.
3: Spud FM weather for Summerside, mainly cloudy tonight, chance of a shower, risk of a thunder shower, low 16. On Friday, cloudy, chance of a shower in the morning and early afternoon, a risk of a thunder shower early in the morning. We're looking at winds coming from the northwest 20 to 40, highs 21 and a humidex of 25. On Saturday, sunny, highs 22, Sunday a mix of sun and cloud, highs 23 degrees.
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3: Sprout FM weather for Summerside, mainly cloudy tonight, chance of a shower, risk of a thunder shower, low 16. On Friday, cloudy, chance of a shower in the morning and early afternoon, a risk of a thunder shower early in the morning. We're looking at winds coming from the northwest 20 to 40, highs 21 and a humidex of 25. On Saturday, sunny, highs 22, Sunday a mix of sun and cloud, highs 23 degrees.
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1: 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In the past 18 months, 54 physicians have been hired, helping more Islanders access the care they need. Pharmacy Plus has also expanded, allowing pharmacists to treat common conditions like strep throat, UTIs, and shingles. 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
2: Boom, just like that. It's Van Cameron here from the Summerside Raceway. For almost 50 years, I've had the privilege of calling the action. And this year, we're celebrating something truly special. 150 years of harness racing in Summerside. Wow, what a milestone. Join the city of Summerside all year long for special events, presentations, and a celebration of this incredible tradition. 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
1: Spud FM weather for Summerside. Mainly cloudy tonight. Chance of a shower. Risk of a thunder shower. Low 16. On Friday, cloudy. Chance of a shower in the morning and early afternoon. A risk of a thunder shower early in the morning. We're looking at winds coming from the northwest 20 to 40, highs 21, and a humidex of 25. On Saturday, sunny, highs 22. Sunday, a mix of sun and cloud, highs 23 degrees.
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fret so much about her loving. 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